play any Lionel Richie on K-Wind, you know, obviously, right? Sadly, we don't play any Earth, Wind & Fire, but that may change down the road on Sundays. We'll see. But I got to give a shout out, man, to Lionel Richie. He's been hospitalized and has had to cancel 3 upcoming shows on his tour with Earth, Wind, and Fire. So he is undergoing a procedure to treat the irregular heartbeat that he's got going on. So this is Lionel Richie's 3rd hospitalization, like, in 3 months. And he's expected to make a full recovery. So that's great news, man. Look at Lionel Richie. He's a legend, man. I mean, he's one of the most prolific songwriters in history. And, you know, part of one of the most legendary bands of all time, Earth, Wind & Fire, man. So shout out Lionel Richie on that, man. Stick around. Big Sean on the way. Some

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3: All right, y'all, listen, we're kicking off the show today with a little bit of drama. Yeah. Now, here's the thing. I don't see anything wrong with this, and I'm going to plead my case to you. It's very simple. Nicasio's girlfriend is an esthetician, and she's been doing this for a minute. And I want to support not only small business, not only local business, I want to support a friend. So I want Nicasio's girl to give me a facial.
4: You want my girl to be a homie hopper.
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3: 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But Nicasio feels weird about it. We'll talk about it. Real Talk is coming up next. 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
1: Okay, when?
2: I don't see what's wrong with this, to be honest with you. So,
3: it sounds bad.
2: A lot of people have been coming up to me as of late because at my comedy shows, I'll tell people how old I am. You know, I'm about to turn 40 in February. And a lot of people are like, yo, I honestly didn't think you were 40. Like, you have really good skin. And I'm like, I appreciate that. But the problem is, I've been going to the gym a lot. And if I don't shower within 20 minutes of that gym, my face breaks out.
3: Really? Oh, dang.
2: Yeah. It's so bad. So I've really been trying to take care of it. So I've got a whole skincare regimen, but I still notice little things. My pores looking a little, I don't know, expanded. I'm like, I want to take care of my skin. Okay. Nicasio's girl, correct me if I'm wrong, is an esthetician?
3: Yes.
2: Okay. I want Nicasio's girl to give me a facial.
1: Whoa.
2: That's what it's called.
4: Yes.
3: I know, but I just...
2: Why do you feel bad about it? Because in my mind, I'm supporting a friend. This is your girl. I'm putting money, literally, I'm putting money... I'm supporting your child's eating habits.
3: True. But I feel like you want to arrive sometimes. And I feel like I'm
2: you want to arrive sometimes.
3: Like, or is that the same?
2: What are you talking about?
1: He's saying...
2: That sounds sexual.
1: That's what he's saying.
3: Yes.
2: No. How's it sexual? This is the normal thing. That's what med spas are. You can go anywhere.
4: Yes.
3: I've always took a spa, like all that stuff, very sexual. Like I always took it because that's just
4: what
3: it is.
4: So what do you think your girl's doing at work?
3: I don't want to know. And the fact that she's in a room and she has candles lit and everything, like, I can't imagine what goes on in there.
2: So I picture me laying there and your girl standing over me and she's going to have whatever cream on her hands and she's going to slowly rub it into my pores.
3: No.
2: And she'd probably start on my nose and go to my temples and it probably gently go across my lips. Ooh. And then I don't see what's wrong with this. Like, she's going to really just take care of my face.
1: Are you fully clothed?
2: Yeah,
1: right?
2: It's just a facial. This is not a casting couch. Why is everyone making it sexual?
3: I don't know, man. Your ex did waxes and she did Brazilian wax. I wanted one, but you wouldn't let me.
2: That's a lie. You're lying right now. First of all, you don't have enough hair down there to wax.
1: Yes, he does.
2: Oh, really?
1: Yes.
2: Oh, he's changed it.
4: You guys are really close.
2: He's got a little stash. It's crazy.
1: He's got a landing strip.
2: I don't see what's wrong with it. It's me supporting a friend. I'm supporting her business. And
1: would you ask for a homie hookup or pay the full price?
2: I'd pay the full price.
3: I would be okay with it if she brought, because she's also mobile. So if she came here and did it, that's a different story. And, you know, all of us in the room, so we can see.
2: I have Ashley on the line, and she also thinks that I'm in the wrong and shouldn't do this. See, that's crazy to me. I want to know why. We'll talk to her next.
1: Right here on K-Wick.

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2: All right, so this is Tino Cochino. I want my co-host Nicasio, right? I want his girlfriend Amber, who is an esthetician, to give me a facial. Ashley is on the line. Do you think it's weird that I want his girl to give me a facial?
3: Okay, so my honest opinion is there's a lot of estheticians out there, and I'm pretty sure she has friends that she could recommend you to that are just as good.
2: Why is it awkward, though? I didn't ask for a full body massage. It's a facial.
0: She thinks it's weird.
3: I feel like it's all about respect. Like, I personally would feel weird if I was in that position of doing something very, like, hands-on with my husband's friends. So I don't think it's right for Tino to do it with Nicasio's girl. It just doesn't...
2: When you say it like that, I think it's wrong for Tino to do it with his girl. Yeah, I get that. You need context.
3: Yeah, okay, so you see it.
4: Tino Radio.
3: Yeah.
2: This story is crazy. I don't know if you guys saw it. There's a man that shot his cousin over whose enchiladas were spicier.
5: That's crazy.
2: Bro, he died. It's nuts. We'll talk.

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0: win.
1: Dude, this story is crazy and very sad. There's a man that fatally shot his cousin after an argument over whose enchiladas were spicier.
2: That's so dumb.
1: Yeah, obviously, alcohol involved, right?
0: I was going to ask, yeah.
1: It says police say that the two had been drinking and cooking when the argument turned into a physical fight.
3: Oh, they're cooks.
1: And then Gutierrez later turned himself in and was charged with murder.
2: That's so sad. And then, like, your family has to go through that. It's going to cause so much drama because that was, like, somebody's son. And then, you know, that's probably, I don't know, the tia or her sister.
1: The problem is people like Nicasio in the comments. Here's a coincidence. His name is Nick. At It's Nick's World said, I guess the cousin had the spiciest.
2: Jesus. Oh, my gosh. I hate reading comments, though. Like, on sad stories, there's always, like, these just...
0: But don't you run there just to see the toxicity?
3: A stupid situation calls for a stupid comment. So, yes.
0: But someone died.
1: Yeah, like, if he was in the hospital or something, this dude passed away.
3: And your family, this is crazy.
0: But people get in stupid arguments all the time when there's alcohol involved, and it's not really about the enchiladas. Then it turns into some bigger thing where they start bringing up stuff from the past, and they both are strapped, and that's how things get out of hand.
2: It's like, work on your anger, though, because I'm sure there was, like, situations where you knew that you had a bad temper before that.
1: Or work on your enchilada recipe.
2: Oh, my gosh.
1: Jesus, Nicasio made me do it. He handed me that note. Dude, relationship dopamine, right? Like, the honeymoon phase.
0: Mm-hmm. Yeah.
1: They say it only lasts 18 months.
3: Dang, they put a number on it.
1: The Italians have figured out a way around it.
2: Ooh. Okay.
1: Let's share it with you next.
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0: So the honeymoon phase, aka the dopamine from a new partner, they say it may last around 18 months, but Italians may have figured out how to spark that feeling again.
1: Ooh, la la.
0: Finding something new. You have to run under a brick and hit it with your head, and then you get a mushroom.
2: It's a me, Mario.
0: Stupid. No. Okay, so what you call love fading may actually be novelty fading. So it says at the beginning, your partner feels unpredictable and everything seems fresh and unfamiliar. Over time, your brain gets to know them, their habits, their reactions, their routines, and the person may not have changed. The mystery has simply faded. Uh-oh. So the Italian idea is change the environment and not the partner. So you need to try something that neither of you do. Like visit a new town, try a different restaurant, take a class together, cook a dish outside of what you've made before. Same person, but a different experience. And it says this matters because novelty can change the way you experience someone. You notice new reactions. You discover different sides of them. You see that everyday routines can easily hide, you know, who they are.
3: Right.
0: Mm-hmm. That makes sense, I think. Serena does not seem intrigued in this at all.
4: No, I am. I'm listening. No, I think it makes a lot of sense because if you're going to, like, your favorite restaurants all the time, like, you're still stuck in a routine. Like, you're still not getting out of your routine. So you're probably having the same conversations, the same, like...
3: And giving the same meal every time because you're afraid of trying something else.
0: But do you feel this is possible when you have kids?
4: I mean, yeah, you just have to plan it out. It's like you can't be, I guess, spontaneous with it. It just has to be like, oh, like a date night on a Friday. We're going to go do something like new. We're going to try, I don't know, like a paint class or...
3: That's boring.
1: Is a threesome something new?
0: I mean, yeah.
3: For you?
0: But would you do that with your girl? A lot of people say that they wouldn't do that with their actual partner because they feel it could like
3: mess it up
0: eventually or mess it up.
4: What is it?
0: A threesome?
3: That's true.
4: Oh.
3: I'd have to be like super drunk.
0: You're talking about another man, right?
1: No, another girl,
0: well,
1: man.
0: While we're talking about this, I mean, perfect transition. How often do people have sex by age, right? So we'll throw your name. Matt already knows he's having one. I mean, you can tell by that reaction. We'll do everyone's age, and then we'll judge by the chart. Next.
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0: right, y'all. Let's do a little test, okay? How often are people having sex by age? Okay, so Serena, you are 36 years old?
1: Yes.
0: Okay, so we're going to, you know, be a little transparent.
2: Survey says?
0: It says you're supposed to be having it at least once per week.
1: That's not happening.
3: What the heck?
0: It doesn't give reasoning or anything. It's just saying, and then the average frequency for your age, Serena, is 70 to 90 times per year.
1: Well, yeah, that's not happening.
3: Okay, since she isn't doing it once a week, does pleasuring count?
0: We're not going to get that deep.
3: Okay. Yeah, I'm just saying.
0: He always finds a way to make it creepy.
3: Bro, no, we not creepy, that, just in general.
0: I am off the chart. All right, hold on, hold on. So, Nicasio, you're 35, so you fit into this. So, are you doing it once a week? Be real.
3: Once a week?
0: Yeah.
3: Probably bi-weekly.
0: Okay, I get that.
2: Bi?
0: I'm 39, so I'm right on the end of this. And I feel like I'm probably the same as Nicasio, maybe once every 2 weeks.
3: For me, it's just, like, I'm just so... like locked in, and I'm worried about my fitness.
0: Don't worry, guys. I just cut his mic off. Thank you. Okay, let's talk to Matt. You were 46.
2: I wish.
0: Okay.
2: 47. Well,
0: to be clear, it says that you should be doing, it says 0.5 to 1 per week. Now, I don't know if 0.5 would be the self-pleasure that Nicasio was talking about.
2: But if that's the case, I am on the upper end. I'm good.
0: Here's the thing. Okay, so my business partner, Mikey, not to put him on blast.
2: He's 56.
0: He is 53.
2: Oh.
0: It says Mikey should be having sex 2 to 4 times per month.
3: So if it's any more than that, he can have a heart attack.
0: Let's talk to Mikey.
4: I know you guys think I'm capping. However, when I recently had a living girlfriend, it was like minimum 4 times a week, most of the time 6 times a week.
5: Yeah, boy.
0: I feel like sometimes Mikey's overcompensating. That's a lot of sex.
2: Yeah, but I see she was a little freaky.
0: How do you know?
2: I mean, I got that vibe.
1: Oh, my gosh. Wow.
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0: from Shakira?
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1: So Bobby reached out. I guess his ex's sister is sliding into his DMs trying to hook up.
2: Oh, yes.
1: We need context. We need context first. Let's have Serena read the DM that Bobby sent, and then we'll talk all about it.
3: My ex and I have been broken up for almost 3 years now. Keep in mind, she's the one that cheated on me. Last week, out of nowhere, her younger sister DM'd me and basically asked me to go grab drinks with her so we could catch up. She and I always got along great, and I can't lie. I'm interested in seeing where this goes. Would this make me a terrible person? My ex is already married with kids, so what's the harm?
1: I don't know. I feel like it's been a long enough time that's gone by. If you guys have a cool connection, who cares what the ex thinks? Like, you're not with them anymore.
2: Yes.
3: It just sounds crazy because this is the sister, and I feel like you probably have a little bit of, like, I don't know, pettiness because she cheated on you. So are you doing this to get her back? Oh, I don't know. Revenge. Yes. Uh-huh. Just a messy situation.
1: I have a friend that did this, slept with his ex's sister.
3: This doesn't make it right.
2: Oh, my God.
4: Did it work out, though? He end up with the sister?
1: It wasn't. The purpose was not to be together for longer than the night.
4: Oh, okay. Oh. So it did work out.
2: That works out.
1: It's a win, I think.
4: Yeah.
1: Let's talk to Corey and get her thoughts on it. She seems against it. We'll let her break it all down next.
0: Right here on K-Win.

0: they win.
1: Okay, we have Corey on the line. I need your thoughts on this, Corey. Bobby reached out because his ex's sister is sliding into his DMs. I guess he's been broken up with his ex for about 3 years. Keep in mind, she cheated on him.
2: Oh.
1: And now, last week, out of nowhere, the ex's younger sister DM'd him, basically saying, like, yo, we should grab drinks and catch up.
3: Don't do it.
1: Corey, thoughts?
4: I think that sister, first of all, is scandalous. I can imagine my sister doing something like that. And secondly, if it didn't work out with the sister, what makes it would work out with the other one? I think there's plenty of fish in the sea, and he should just keep on looking, because there's nothing good that's going to come from that, whether it's family drama or just not working out with that girl.
3: Exactly. Why would you want to bring that drama into your life?
4: That's weird. No.
2: Maybe she just acts better than her sister. Like, you know, some people are just mature than others.
4: Yeah, I guess so. But, I mean, he could find someone else that's mature that's on her sister.
2: Like the mom?
4: Is she single? I don't know.
1: Oh, damn.
5: Coming up next.
1: All right, celebrity gossip, man. Tea time is coming up next on Tino Cochino Radio. And today we're talking about what?
3: Snooki from Jersey Shore shared a major update on her cancer battle and has an important message for women.
1: I didn't even know she had cancer.
3: Wow. Yes, it was a thing.
1: I had no idea. Yeah. All right, we'll talk all about it next.
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0: yeah, like, you know, like, this could have been a lot worse if she waited even longer.
1: Yeah, get checked.
2: You don't think about going to the doctor when you're young. You're just like, ah, whatever, I'm living, I'll worry about it when I'm older. But then when you get older, you see people dying now at like 45.
3: Oh,
2: I didn't see.
0: Yikes. Well, even like they changed the, I guess, I don't know, requirements for it. Because it used to be yearly. And they're like, oh, well, if everything's good, then you can get it every 5 years now. But I'm like, but stuff can happen in 5 years. Get it yearly.
2: Man, yeah. I'm setting up for my body scan. I started looking into it. I'm going to get it all scheduled, I think, for probably October.
3: Yeah, my friend did. It said it was easy and like a really good peace of mind. Once
2: I'm excited.
3: Yeah.
0: Remember, I just mentioned my husband's like toe blister.
2: Oh. No. So it just sounds gross.
0: Okay, right? It does. But he just went to the dermatologist and it's a benign tumor.
3: Oh my God.
2: Oh, wow.
3: Benign's good, though.
0: Yes.
3: Benign's good.
0: Uh huh. I mean, they're still going to send it in to like just confirm everything. But I'm like, oh my God.
4: Where's he putting his foot at?
2: How dirty are your floors? Aw. apparently, I'm an Uber driver now. It's kind of cool. I'll talk about it with you guys next.
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0: interesting experience recently, man. I was in Arkansas for a comedy show.
1: It is interesting.
0: Because who else goes to Arkansas, you know? And I was leaving. I got into my Uber, and the guy just, like, opened up and started talking to me. And I know it sounds rude, but I clicked quiet. Like, you know, that's an option.
1: Yeah.
0: And I hate when they don't follow the rules. I'm like, why is the option there? It was just because it was early. And he just talking, and it was whatever. I'm hearing him out. And then we started talking about kids, and I was like, bro, I don't want kids. It's not my thing. And he was like, man, no, I get that. Like, I have kids, and I don't know if I'd do it again.
2: Yeah.
0: And I was like, what is it about the kids? And he was like, bro, it's just, once you have kids, your hopes and dreams, I don't mean to sound sad, but they go out the window because now you have to focus on your kids' hopes and dreams. And he's like, don't get me wrong, I love my kids, but I realize that when I have a little bit of alone time, and I try to focus on myself, I catch myself, I can't even find what I want to do or think about me because I have to put all of them first. And when I talk to my partner about it, it's just soccer practice or t-ball or whatever. And it's just kids. And so not only do I not have time for me, I don't have time for my partner. And it's to the point where we sleep in separate rooms.
3: Oh,
0: so we can kind of have a little bit of peace. He literally said, I think if we could afford it, we would be divorced, but we can't afford to do it.
3: Oh, that's sad.
0: And it turned into this whole thing. He started crying, and then he swerved. We almost hit a car, and then we switched, and I started driving.
2: You got in the car and drove?
0: Because I already got into one Uber accident in Chicago, and that scared me.
3: Did he tip you?
0: No. He talked trash about my driving.
3: Oh, wow.
0: Like, he was very rude about it. Bro, it's a whole thing, man. I talked about it. I would love for you guys to watch it. Go check it out. It's on my YouTube. It's at Tino Cochino. That is at Tino Cochino. YouTube.com/Tino Cochino. Whatever. Go listen to my emotional Uber driver story.
1: Oh, my God.
0: It was wild. Dude, there's a lady explaining how no matter what you do for women, fellas, it's never going to be enough.
3: Oh, gosh.
1: Oh, we know this.
0: This is coming from a woman, Serena. I don't know. It might be valid. We'll listen to her next.
1: Okay, win.

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2: Now, I haven't heard this yet, so it might be all bullshit. But
0: oh my God.
2: I want to listen together and then we'll discuss. There's a woman explaining how no matter what you do for women, it simply will never be enough.
3: Somebody has to say it, and I'm going to be the one to say it. Men, no matter how much you do for a woman, it's never going to be enough. She's never going to be happy. She's always going to find something to complain about, something you could be doing better, something you could be doing differently. So just either don't date or learn to ignore her nagging, because she will find something to complain about. And it's not even your fault. You could be the best guy in the world doing everything for her, providing her with the best life ever, and she'll still find something to be unhappy about. It's not you. It's her.
0: God.
2: Serena, why do you do this?
4: That's dumb, because I feel like there are some women who are going to want everything all the time, and they're going to want more and more and more and more and more and run. But there's like women who just want the simple things. Like, she just wants your attention. She just wants your love. Like, she wants to spend time with you and build a life together.
5: I mean, she's not necessarily just saying that materialistic things. Like, it can be you wanting his time during football season. It's like, just let him enjoy the game.
4: Okay, you got me there. Yeah. Love me.
5: He paid for the house.
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0: attention, attention. 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
2: Yes. Well, there's really only one rule, and that's just you got to dig deeper. So don't go through the text messages. You got to go through the emails, and you got to go through the deleted folders, and you just really got to search. But I did a video on this, and what's funny is that there's things that I didn't even know about. Somebody said, don't forget the App Store. You can see what he downloaded in the last few months. Also, look at Google history. In my activity, you can still pull it up even if he deleted it. And then someone else said, look at the shared notes. You can apparently have that on iPhone. So I guess he's like, I don't know, keeping tabs on the other girl in his shared notes. And then another one said, if you go to their Google Maps, you could see where they went.
0: Or you could just be with someone you trust.
2: This is true. Also, disclaimer, I think it's a felony to also go through your man's phone. So, I mean, do this at your own
1: risk.
2: Is
1: it a felony?
2: I think so.
1: How many times you committed this felonious act,
2: Serena? Oh, gosh, too many to count.
1: Oh, my God.
0: That's crazy. Why, though?
2: I don't know. I was crazy back then.
3: I feel like when people go looking, like investigating their partner, I feel like they never even loved them from the first place. Like, they're trying to get out of the relationship.
2: And some of this, like, this is coming from some men. So I'm like, ooh, you guys are being sneaky, but also you're giving us the tea.
3: I've never looked at my girl's phone like that.
0: Why are you even talking about this now if you're saying this was a past thing?
2: Because I gotta let the ladies know. Because I know there's someone that... How to go through your man's phone if you're gonna do it.
3: I tell my girl all the time, don't go looking for something you don't want to find.
0: Oh, you came up with that? That's crazy, because I never heard it before. It's nuts.
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0: Okay, so Serena decided to make a list for all the ladies out there of just, you know, the proper ways to go through your man's phone. Mm-hmm. And she feels you need to dig a little bit deeper. Priscilla's on the line, and she actually is on the opposite side of it. God bless her.
1: But she still has some rules.
0: Let's see. Go ahead. The floor is yours, Priscilla.
2: So I personally don't condone in looking through your partner's phone. However, I've had my fair share of toxic moments where I felt like I had to look through the phone. And yes, you're right, Serena. I've looked through emails because most of the time if they're doing something sketchy, their email on there, social media apps.
3: Okay, say if you do find something, right? Are you going to leave them right away? Or are you going to stay there and work it out? Because if you're going to stay there and work it out, then you pretty much did all this for nothing.
2: No, really. You look like a dummy. I guess it's just depending on what you find. I mean, if it's finding out that they're meeting up with someone, obviously you're going to leave. I mean, that's my personal opinion. But yet again, there's people that stay. So you're right. Why even look?
0: Let's just admit it. At the end of the day, if your partner's doing everything that they're supposed to do, you wouldn't be looking for it elsewhere.
3: Oh, damn. Oh, damn.
2: Exactly. Oh, exactly. You're right. My mom's Hispanic. She always says this to me. She's like, your husband will go look for things that they're not receiving at home. So make sure that your husband's happy with everything that's going on at home so he doesn't feel the need to go look elsewhere.
0: There you go. How long you been a queen, girl? How long you been a queen?
2: I've been with my man for 16 years.
3: And you never let him leave the house hungry or horny, right?
2: Exactly.
4: Yeah, boy.
3: You know what I'm saying?
0: So how old is too old to go to a club? Damn. Have we aged out of it? We'll talk all about it.

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0: how old is too old to be in the club?
1: 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Yeah.
2: Yeah, that's pretty old.
3: 26.
2: 26?
3: 26, surely.
2: Stand by that?
3: I stand by that.
4: If your age starts with a 3, go invest in a 401k, bro.
5: If you're young and turn in the heart, it doesn't really matter.
6: I'm going to say like 38.
7: It's never too old.
6: Never too old?
7: I'm 101 and I'm still going out. They gonna love me. They gonna love me.
0: That one is so stupid. 21. You should stop going out of 21. You can't get in those places until you turn 21, fool.
8: Yeah.
0: That makes no sense. Serena, let's be real. You're 36 now.
9: Yes.
0: Full-on grown woman.
9: Uh-huh.
0: What are your thoughts on going to the club? You did, for your birthday recently, want to do a big pool party.
9: For me, I don't like going to the club every weekend, but if like someone was like, oh, I want to do this for my birthday, like I don't mind going, and I've seen people older than me there, and I never like feel weird about it. I'm like, maybe they're just enjoying life and enjoying themselves. Like, celebrating. Like,
0: Mikasa,
9: if you want
0: to seem to agree. I heard that in your voice. What is it?
8: I can't really get my take on it because I've been there since I was 17. I was in and out of club 17 years old.
0: No.
8: Like, I practically lived there. I don't know. I feel like...
9: I used to see you at the men's club.
0: All men's?
9: All men's club.
10: Coming up next.
0: Serena, women...

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1: Okay, when?
2: Women apparently need way more sleep than men. It says, according to this study, dramatically more. It said a man can get away with 7 hours, but a woman needs 8 to 10 uninterrupted hours of sleep.
3: It's because they talk too much.
2: When's the last time, Serena, you slept 8 to 10 hours straight?
4: Gosh, I couldn't even tell you.
2: Like literally years?
4: Probably. Well, no, because we've had like work trips where like I don't take my kids.
3: Oh, yeah.
4: And I don't. Yeah. And I sleep pretty good then. But yeah, like when I'm home, we don't sleep uninterrupted because like, you know, our kids, we put our kids in their rooms. But then like my daughter wake up in the middle of the night or like my son wakes up.
2: This says that it's built into where a woman's hormones are made. It says the name for it is hormonal reserves. And the supply the body has to build in advance. So, like, tomorrow you have something to run on. It says women spend theirs every day. Most men don't. So women kind of deplete their natural energy in a sense. Mm-hmm. And it's like a cell phone battery. You got to charge it up.
4: Yeah.
2: And you know, once your phone gets to a certain amount of percentage, it starts acting kind of glitchy.
1: Yeah.
2: It's the same thing.
4: I do feel really good when I get at least 7 hours of sleep. But if I don't get sleep for one night, I could function the next day. But yeah, I can't do 2 days in a row of like bad sleep.
1: Running on fumes.
2: Yeah. It says literally the reason men don't need as much is because of their
3: testosterone
2: lower area. The two buddies that are hanging.
1: Oh, really?
2: Yeah, yeah, yeah. That it produces 97 to 98% of the adrenals or whatever it's called.
1: What?
2: It all comes from there, yeah.
1: I wonder if I messed mine up by getting a vasectomy.
3: Yeah, you took it out.
1: No wonder I'm so tired.
4: Sleeping man.
5: Coming up next.
2: Pets can improve kids' mental health, except for one that'll actually make it worse.
1: Uh-oh.
2: I'm going to tell you that pet next.

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1: So apparently pets can improve kids' mental health. That's awesome.
0: Yeah.
1: But there is one that can actually make things worse. Serena, what is the pet and why are things so bad?
2: It is a cat.
0: Damn it.
1: Our producer Matt has a cat, been having cats around as kids, and they're always complaining. This all makes sense.
2: The study did say they don't know if the cats actually caused the problems, and maybe the kids did already have like some type of emotional or behavioral health problem, and they're choosing the cats because it's lower maintenance. Yeah. But they're saying also, like, you know, kids get these like strong emotional bonds to their family pets, and cats are kind of more independent, so maybe they don't have that emotional attachment like that kids need.
0: True.
1: So they get a complex, basically. They want to go pet the cat and love the cat, and the cat just walks away.
2: Yeah, but cats do have like that little like I'm better than you attitude.
0: That's what I love about it.
1: Just like the owner.
0: Yeah, exactly. What are you trying to say?
1: That you're just like that cat. You act a little better than your kids when they come up to you for love. You shrug them off.
0: But how lazy is that? That you chose
1: your name's
0: a cat.
1: Matt. It rhymes with cat.
0: That's right.
2: That's
1: true.
2: Oh my
1: gosh. The math is nothing. But I have a cat that's like more like a dog. He is very friendly. He's very like snuggly and cuddly. I take him for walks. So
3: just because
1: so
3: you walk him does not make him a dog.
1: I know. But he does act dog-ish. He's not like one of those cats that just like claws your face when he's done being held. Or like hides under a couch all day.
0: Did you pick a cat because they live longer and you don't want to have to go through that grief again from your dying dogs?
1: That's part of it, yeah.
2: Oh gosh, it's terrible
3: Matt,
2: part
3: you need
2: with
3: therapy.
2: The dog.
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0: All right, man, it's game time. Are you smarter than Nicasio? If you've never played before, it's really easy. Nicasio sets you up with a trivia question. He gives you three multiple choice answers. If you can pick the right one, then we get you hooked up with a prize. So listen carefully. This is the question today.
2: Jimmy Fallon was a cast member of which sketch comedy show before his late night hosting career? Is it A, Impractical Jokers, B, Saturday Night Live, or C, The Andy Milonakis Show?
0: Isabel is on the line. She seems excited. We're ready to play, man. Are you smarter than Nicasio? It's going down next.
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0: Okay.

0: Harder Than Nicasio. Isabel is on the line. I think. You there?
1: Yeah, I'm here.
0: All right, we're playing Are You Smarter Than Nicasio? You're going to get three multiple choice answers. All we need you to do is pick the right one. If you can do that, then we will get you hooked up, okay?
1: Okay.
2: Jimmy Fallon was a cast member of which sketch comedy show before his late night hosting career? Is it A, Impractical Jokers, B, Saturday Night Live, or C, The Andy Milonakis Show?
1: B.
0: It's B, you got it! Yeah! Congratulations.
1: Thank you.
0: We had the super funny Alfred Robles on the show. Yeah. We chopped it up about a lot. His new special is on Hulu right now streaming, which is a dope look. But for Alfred, he's one of those comedians that, like, even if you don't follow him, you're getting served his clips. And it's all about, like, you know, dating and drama. And it was cool to talk about that and, like, how he found that as his niche. I want to share it with you.

0: comedian Alfred Robles is currently on tour. Yeah. Vatos with Gatos. I can't even say it fast. Vatos with Gatos tour is going on right now. He's got a lot happening, man. His special just dropped on Hulu, which is a dope look. It's presented by Kevin Hart. I mean, he's killing it. Now, specifically with Alfred, what's dope is he really found his niche on social media and posting these clips with the crowd and their drama-filled stories and hooking up and fighting, and it's just been crazy. But how did he figure out that niche?
1: It was an accident, bro. This guy just wanted to come up on stage and talk to me. And I go, yeah, come up. My fiance's cheating. I don't know what to do. And then there, I saw how the crowd loved it. And I said, you know what? I could do this everywhere I go. There's cheaters in every city, bro.
0: You become like our Mexican therapist, bro. Everybody just wants to vent now. It's like, Alfred.
1: I don't know if that's a good thing or a bad thing, but I'm there for it, bro.
0: You can stream the entire conversation, which is really, really good, on our weekly podcast. It's Is Anyone Listening? It just dropped. So wherever you stream your favorite podcast, search for Is Anyone Listening? Tino Cochino, and there it is. What I think is important about that, though, it shows like a lot of people just in life get very complacent and they're just going in the direction. He could have been doing that, but that guy could have came on stage and they could have done the quick moment and then he could have kept it moving. He saw in that moment how engaged they were and that this was a thing. And he was like, this could be something. And he grabbed it and he ran with it. And look what it turned into all these years later. I mean, he didn't say specifically when that was, but it had to have been a long time ago because these clips have been going crazy. He was on the road with Gabriel Iglesias for so long. So you can be complacent and just keep doing your day-to-day or keep your eyes on the prize and be very aware. And when something happens, grab it and run with it.
2: And also, like, I feel like people hate being cheated on, but they love hearing about other people being cheated
0: on. Love drama. Yeah. I mean, think about every dating show that's out. People don't watch it to actually find love. They watch it for the drama within the relationship.
3: For sure. It's like my barber. I cheat on him all the time.
0: You are actually kind of hoary with barbers.
3: I think so. I'd rather do it there than with my girl. You know, like,
0: what are you doing with this barber?
3: Well, not with
0: exactly. All right, celebrity gossip, man. T-Tire is coming up next on Tino Cochino Radio, and today we're talking about what?
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0: I didn't even know she had cancer.
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0: I had no idea. 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

0: she, I did not know, has cancer or had cancer. Mm-hmm. She has an update. It's a whole thing. Celebrity gossip. Spill it, please.
1: She made the announcement 7 months ago that she had stage one cervical cancer, but she's officially cancer-free.
2: Nice.
1: She underwent a hysterectomy back in July and says that doctors were able to get everything out. And she did say that women need to get their pap smears every year because she put it off for a very long time. And yeah, like, you know, like, this could have been a lot worse if she waited even longer.
2: Yeah, get checked.
0: You don't think about going to the doctor when you're young. You're just like, whatever, I'm living. I'll worry about it when I'm older. But then when you get older, you see people dying now at like 45.
3: Mm-hmm. Oh, I know. Yeah.
1: Yikes. Well, even like they changed the, requirements for it. Because it used to be yearly. And they're like, well, if everything's good, then you can get it every 5 years now. But I'm like, but stuff can happen in 5 years. Get it yearly.
0: Man, yeah. I'm setting up for my body scan. I started looking into it. I'm going to get it all scheduled, I think, for probably October.
2: Yeah, my friend did. Said it was easy and like a really good peace of mind. Once
0: I'm excited.
2: Yeah.
1: Remember, I just mentioned my husband's like toe blister.
0: Oh. No. So it just sounds gross.
1: Okay, right? It does. But he just went to the dermatologist and it's a benign tumor.
2: Oh my God.
0: Oh, wow.
2: Benign's good though. Yes. Benign's good.
1: Uh-huh. I mean, they're still going to send it in to like just confirm everything. But I'm like, oh my God.
3: Where's he putting his foot at?
0: How dirty are your floors? Aw. apparently, I'm an Uber driver now. It's kind of cool. I'll talk about it with you guys next.
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1: I had an interesting experience recently, man. I was in Arkansas for a comedy show.
2: That is interesting.
1: Because who else goes to Arkansas, you know? And I was leaving. I got into my Uber, and the guy just, like, opened up and started talking to me. And I know it sounds rude, but I clicked quiet. Like, you know, that's an option.
3: Yeah.
1: And I hate when they don't follow the rules. I'm like, why is the option there? It was just because it was early. And he just talking, and it was whatever. I'm hearing him out. And then we started talking about kids, and I was like, bro, I don't want kids. It's not my thing. And he was like, man, no, I get that. Like, I have kids, and I don't know if I'd do it again.
2: Yeah.
1: And I was like, what is it about the kids? And he was like, bro, it's just, once you have kids, your hopes and dreams, I don't mean to sound sad, but they go out the window because now you have to focus on your kids' hopes and dreams. And he's like, don't get me wrong, I love my kids, but I realize that when I have a little bit of alone time and I try to focus on myself, I catch myself, I can't even find what I want to do or think about me because I have to put all of them first. And when I talk to my partner about it, it's just soccer practice or t-ball or whatever, and it's just kids. And so not only do I not have time for me, I don't have time for my partner, and it's to the point where we sleep in separate rooms.
4: Oh,
1: so
4: gosh.
1: We can kind of have a little bit of peace.
4: From each other?
1: He literally said, I think if we could afford it, we would be divorced, but we can't afford to do it.
4: Oh, that's sad.
1: And it turned into this whole thing. He started crying, and then he swerved, and we almost hit a car, and then we switched, and I started driving.
2: Oh. You got in the car and drove?
1: Because I already got into one Uber accident in Chicago, and that scared me.
4: Did he tip you?
1: No. He talked trash about my driving.
4: Oh, wow.
1: Like, he was very rude about it. Bro, it's a whole thing, man. I talked about it. I would love for you guys to watch it. Go check it out. It's on my YouTube. It's at Tino Cochino. That is at Tino Cochino. YouTube.com/Tino Cochino. Whatever. Go listen to my emotional Uber driver story.
2: Oh, my
1: it
2: God.
1: Was wild. Dupe, there's a lady explaining how no matter what you do for women, fellas, it's never going to be enough.
4: Oh, gosh.
3: Oh, we know this.
1: This is coming from a woman, Serena. I don't know. Oh, it might God. Be valid. That's we'll true. Listen to her next. K-Win. Now, I haven't heard this yet, so it might be all bullshit. But
3: oh my God.
1: I want to listen together, and then we'll discuss. There's a woman explaining how no matter what you do for women, it simply will never be enough.
5: Somebody has to say it, and I'm going to be the one to say it. Men, no matter how much you do for a woman, it's never going to be enough. She's never going to be happy. She's always going to find something to complain about, something you could be doing better, something you could be doing differently. So just either don't date or learn to ignore her nagging, because she will find something to complain about. And it's not even your fault. You could be the best guy in the world doing everything for her, providing her with the best life ever, and she'll still find something to be unhappy about. It's not you. It's her.
3: God.
1: Serena, why do you do this?
4: That's dumb, because I feel like there are some women who are going to want everything all the time, and they're going to want more and run. But there's like women who just want the simple things. Like, she just wants your attention. She just wants your love. Like, she wants to spend time with you and build a life together.
3: I mean, she's not necessarily just saying that materialistic things. Like, it can be you wanting his time during football season. It's like, just let him enjoy the game.
4: You okay, you got Serena. Me there, yeah. Love me.
3: He paid for the house.
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4: 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The tires screeched. And I yell, WTF! And look at the guy, and he's huge. 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
5: 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And I yell, WTF! 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

0: Oh my God, I actually got you.
1: You did. I actually got you. I think I'm more excited than you are.
0: I've been trying to get a hold of you, and I'm always getting the recording. This is so amazing.
1: Well, it's amazing to hear your voice on the other end. What's your name, first of all, and where are you calling from?
0: My name is Rose, and I'm calling from Lubbock, Texas.
1: Rose, welcome to the show. How are things in Lubbock tonight?
0: Oh, they're amazing.
1: Excellent. Well, tell us what we could do for you tonight.
0: I just want to send an oral expression to my love. I just want to tell him that I love him. He's amazing, and I just want to thank him for everything that he's done, and that I can't wait till he comes home from work.
1: And what is this lucky man's name?
0: Noel.
1: Noel, okay. And you, Rose, in Lubbock, Texas. I so appreciate you listening and loved hearing from you tonight, Rose. Let's do it again soon.
0: Thank you.
1: You're so welcome. It sounds like you're driving, so drive safe. I hope you get home safe.
0: All right, thank you.
1: All right, have a good night. Bye-bye.

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0: here we go. 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
1: Hi, this is Nana from Anchorage, Alaska. I'm sending this oral expression out to the love of my life, Dwayne Kirkwood. And baby, I apologize, and I just want you to know how much you mean to me.
2: This is Brandon in Spanish Fork, Utah. I'm sending an oral expression to Adriana in Marion, Kentucky. I hope you have a wonderful night. Just know I'm thinking about you.
3: This is Raina out of Stockton, California, sending an oral expression to Seth and April in Stockton, California. You guys don't know, I love you guys so much. I thank you for being with me each and every day.
4: Hi, I'm Sonia Jimenez. I'm from Artesia, New Mexico. I want to send an oral expression to Pedro Zarazua, who's in Hop. I love you so much, and I miss you. Would you please call me?
0: Would you please call me tonight? Phone number is 877-209-0631. 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The possibilities are endless. 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R-Dub back in a minute with the rest of tonight's Slow Jam Show.
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16: 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KWIN.

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1: How about an oral expression?
0: Yeah, that sounds good.
1: All right, let's do it. What's your name and where are you calling from?
0: My name is Veronica. I'm calling from Bakersfield, California.
1: Hello, Veronica in Bakersfield. What's going on tonight?
0: Nothing. Just here at home listening to the slow jam.
1: And you're thinking about somebody, aren't you?
0: Yes, my husband. He's in the main home.
1: And what's his name?
0: Sergio Zuniga.
1: Tell me about Sergio. How'd you guys meet?
0: We met 2 years ago through mutual friends or whatever, and we ended up getting married. We just had our daughter. She turned 2 months yesterday.
1: Congratulations. What's your daughter's name?
0: Her name is Aurora Zuniga.
1: I love that name, by the way. Aurora is one of my favorite names. I always said if I had a daughter, that's what I would name her. So, yeah.
0: Great.
1: I want to be her godfather. Yes. I want to be her godfather, okay?
0: Okay, sounds good.
1: So she's 2 months old.
0: Yeah.
1: That's awesome. She's a new miracle into the family. And we're going to give some love to Sergio tonight. What would you like to tell him?
0: I just want to let him know that I love him and I'm always thinking of him and we got this and can't wait for him to come home.
1: I love it. And you hug that baby Aurora extra tight for me and give her a kiss on the forehead from Uncle Dub. And we'll talk to you hopefully again real soon.
0: Okay. Thank you.

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0: your official Slow Jam show, heard across America and around the world, and we are so happy to be with you tonight. Always try to live in the moment. I do appreciate yesterday. I'm excited about tomorrow, but I'm really happy about the now that you and me are together, sharing some conversations, sharing some great music. You're a part of the show just because you listen, by the way, so you should know that. But if you'd like to call in and participate, I'll give you our phone number in about 30 seconds.
1: Hi, my name is Toya, and I'm calling from Killeen, Texas. My oral expression goes out to my husband, Bubba, in Pollock, Louisiana. Baby, I love you so much, and I wouldn't want to spend my life with nobody else but you.
2: Hi, this is Travis. I'm calling from Pittsburgh, Pennsylvania. I'd like to send an oral expression out to my mother. She's down in Las Vegas, Nevada. I'd like to say, Mama, I'm thinking about you, and I love you and miss you very, very much.
3: Hi, my name's Ariana Gonzalez from Tucson, Arizona. My oral expression goes out to the love of my life, Isaac Moraga. Baby, I just want you to know that I'm here for you. I'm waiting for you faithfully, and I can't wait to be in your arms. I can't wait to be with you. I miss you so, so much.
4: Hi, this is Helen from San Ynez, California. I like to send out an oral expression to Lewis Tran. I'm not going anywhere, love. You're my number one. I love you, babe.
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0: Yes, I was trying to do an oral question.
1: Let's do it. What's your name and where are you calling you from tonight?
0: Mimi. I'm calling from Tulsa, Oklahoma.
1: Mimi, what's the good word tonight? What are you doing?
0: Just got off work. On my way home.
1: Mimi, what do you do for work?
0: Oh, I'm a home health caregiver.
1: Oh, fantastic. You are doing God's work, Mimi, and we appreciate you so much taking care of our loved ones. Now let's take care of you tonight. Tell me who's on your mind.
0: Christopher Whedon.
1: All right, the show is yours, Mimi. I want you to express yourself to Christopher tonight. Go ahead.
0: Baby, I love you so much. I miss you. I can't wait for you to come home. I will be here when you come home. Love you.

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Risa to Jay in Biloxi, Mississippi, I love you and I'll always be there for you. Andrew and Stephanie in Las Vegas tonight, he's thinking about you. And from Melanie to Brother Bobby in Biloxi, Mississippi, happy birthday, brother. I love you. And R-Dub back in a minute with the rest of tonight's Slow Jam Show. Your final good nights and special requests on the way.

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1: Hey, this is Avery Trevino from Victoria, Texas. Oasis Gonzalez. I just wanted to say I'm sorry for everything. I love you. Good night, baby. Hope you have a good night.
2: Hello, good night. This is Ruben from Calexico, California. And this is going out to Alejandra Rodriguez. I just want to say sorry, baby. I know I've been doing wrong to you all the time. I'm trying to be the best and the right person for you.
3: 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I love you.
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0: 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It's a community. It's the Slow Jam Show. We'll say hello and good night to our friends in Santa Fe, New Mexico, listening on Jammin' 94.7. 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
1: 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I'm calling from Modesto, California. I want to make an oral expression to my baby daddy. I love you and I miss you.
2: Hi, this is Jasmine from Las Cruces, New Mexico, and I want to send an oral expression to Isaac Carmarena. I just want to say that I love you so much.
3: Hi, this is Anna from Hampton, Virginia, and my oral expression is to my father, Mark. I want to tell him that I miss him. I love you, Daddy. I can't wait to see you soon. I hope you're taking care of yourself.
4: 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I miss you a lot. You're my everything. You're my soulmate. I'm glad I crossed paths with you, and I'm ready for forever with you. Damn, I messed up.
0: 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You did fine. You did just perfect. See you tomorrow night for more Slow Jams. My name's R-Dub. Good night.
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7: Every so often, a scary disease makes headlines. Ebola, hantavirus, and it's easy to feel a wave of anxiety. So I wanted to give you some perspective from infectious disease experts. For the average person, the risk from these exotic viruses is essentially non-existent. As one expert put it, every virus has its own personality. So Ebola, for example, only spreads through direct contact with the bodily fluids of someone who's already very sick. So which germs do deserve your attention? The everyday ones, the viruses behind colds and flu and COVID and RSV, stomach bugs like norovirus and measles, which is wildly contagious and making a comeback. The good news is your defenses are simple and they work. Wash your hands a lot, stay up to date on your vaccines, and in certain settings, don't be shy about masking up. I'm Dr. Sanjay Gupta, helping you live a better life.
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0: 97.7, 98.3 K-Win. It is Lucas in the Morning, 7 in here on a Wednesday. Yes, halfway to the weekend. And we have 65-inch flat-screen TV giveaway on Friday. That's the first one. We're giving multiple 65-inch flat-screen TVs away, and we're giving one away this Friday. We'll get you qualified for that coming up at 6:20 on K-Win.
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It's Lucas in the morning. So today, Carmen works for a mechanic, and unfortunately, they are working on this lady's car, and they lock the keys in the car. 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

0: 97.7, 98.3 KWIN. It is Lucas in the morning. Now, we always say go big or go home, and KWIN always goes big. That's why we have this 65-inch flat-screen TV we're giving away. And we're getting people qualified all week long because we're giving away multiple ones. And we're giving one away this Friday. Yes, this Friday we're giving away one of those TVs. Hit me up right now, 209-951-5946. We'll get somebody qualified for that 65-inch flat-screen TV.
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2: Hello?
3: Hello, my name is Carmen. May I please speak to J?
2: Yes?
3: I'm calling with auto repair, and we are servicing your
2: Yes, okay.
3: Unfortunately, we've locked the keys in the car, and I was wondering if maybe you had a spare.
2: Oh, yes, but I'm actually at work right now, and they're at home.
3: Maybe I can just, like, get a Slim Jim and just open up the door. Do I have your permission?
2: Yeah.
3: Yes, okay, yeah, perfect. That'd be fine. Give me 1 second. Okay, I got it in.
2: Hello?
3: Yes, hello?
2: You okay?
3: Yes. I got good news and bad news.
2: Okay.
3: The good news is that I'm able to get your keys out of the car.
2: Okay.
3: The bad news is that your window broke. So...
2: You mean while you were... Okay.
3: Would you like us to replace it?
2: Yes, please.
3: Okay.
2: Okay.
3: That's going to be $284, so your estimate is going to go up.
2: Why are you charging me extra for the window that you just broke?
3: Because I asked you for permission. You said I can...
2: I gave you permission to go get my keys, not to break my glass. Can I please speak to...
3: No, but I did get your keys. I have your keys right here.
2: Yes, because you broke it.
3: Hello?
2: Hello?
3: Hola, this is Carmen, and I'm calling you auto repair. I believe we were disconnected. Yes. I just wanted to let you know your car is ready to be picked up.
2: So you guys fixed the window?
3: No, we didn't fix the window. You told us not to fix the window. You said you weren't going to pay for it.
2: Oh, my God. You have to fix the window. You broke my window.
3: You told me you didn't want to pay for it.
2: No, I'm not paying for a window that you broke.
3: Hello?
2: Hello?
3: Hola, this is Carmen, ma'am. I got good news and bad news.
2: Oh,
3: I spoke to and he told me to fix the window, so we did.
2: Oh, thank you.
3: And we're not going to charge you. Okay, no problem. The only
2: Obviously.
3: I got some bad news, though.
2: Oh, my God. What?
3: We locked the keys in the car again.
2: You guys are the worst auto place I've ever even heard of.
3: Stupid.

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4: Mostly good news coming up from Modesto, northbound 99, just zipping through, ripping it up into Manteca. If you're heading into Tracy, though, watch out, 205 already slowing down before the 11th Street merge. That's going to continue stopping on to 580 over the Altamont Pass to North Flynn Road. That's traffic. I'm Ron Servi.
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0: is a little bitter. 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We'll talk about it coming up at 640 on K-Win.
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0: 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It is Lucas in the Morning. So DJ Khaled has gotten spiteful. I definitely think he's spiteful for this because, you know, him and Drake, you know, they have a relationship. They work together. Now they have some sort of beef. So he was talking about the best rappers of all time, and he strategically left Drake off the list. Now, I'm not saying Drake is the best rapper of all time, but DJ Khaled has produced a lot of Drake's work. And for him to leave Drake off of that list is very bizarre, considering he used to always have him on the list. So, why now is Drake not on the list? Did you just suddenly wake up and think, okay, Drake isn't as good as I thought he was? No. Drake is just as good, if not better, now than he was. So, I can't stand spiteful people. Come on, DJ Khaled, do better.
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1: Well, that early part of 580 beginning to slow down just as you make your way into Tracy right around 132. Continuing clear out to Patterson Pass Road. A tiny little break before you're in it again. That begins at the 205 merge, and that, of course, is going to carry you over the Altamont Pass to North Flynn Road. That's traffic. I'm Ron Servi.
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7: 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And thankfully, he was reasonable because I think he would have beat me up.
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It is Lucas in the morning, and we have Facebook Marketplace Price is Right coming up just after 7 a.m. This is a game where we give you an item off of Facebook Marketplace, tell you all about the item, and then you have to guess the price. If you guess the price correctly in your car number 10, you are going to the Aquarium of the Bay in San Francisco. So that's happening just after 7 a.m. Hang out. It's K-1.

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2: 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Now, if you're heading into Tracy, you're still looking for that slow traffic there. 205 beginning to jam up before the 11th Street merge, continuing on to 580 and over the Altamont Pass to North Flynn Road. That's traffic. I'm Ron Servey.
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8: A better life with Dr. Sanjay Gupta.
6: Are you an over-apologizer? A lot of people say, I'm sorry, all day long, for asking a question, for someone else bumping into them, for things that aren't even their fault. Researchers who study this say women tend to do it more, often out of a genuine desire not to be a burden to anyone. But here's the catch. When you apologize for everything, you inadvertently dilute the apologies that really matter. And a constant, reflexive sorry can make you come across as less sure of yourself than you really are. Now, one expert we talked to recommends this. Before the word slips out, pause and ask yourself, did I actually do something that warrants an apology? If the answer is yes, then own it fully and remember that a real apology is less about the words than the change that follows. If the answer is no, maybe don't say sorry. Find another word instead. I'm Dr. Sanjay Gupta, helping you live a better life.
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12: 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And Lotto is chewing gum.

Yes, it's the game I love. It's Facebook Marketplace Price is Right, where I give you an item off of Facebook Marketplace. 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If you guess it correctly, you win tickets to Aquarium of the Bay in San Francisco. Today's item, this

what it says. It's got to be the shoes. It's a 2XL, way big for me. And it has Elmo with a baseball cap on and Air Jordans. So, yeah, it's an old school 1990s Michael Jordan Elmo t-shirt. It's got to be the shoes. It's really cheap, too. It's under $10. Under $10. 209-951-5946. It's an Elmo. It's a Tickamy Elmo. It must be the shoes t-shirt. And he has Air Jordans on. 209-951-5946. It is under $10. Call 10 with the correct price.

let's get the party started. See you at the bar, you was hardly talking. That's when I knew that your heart was scarring. Friends to lovers need a part to star in. Like, wait, babe, let me

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0: Yes, this is the game where I give you an item off of Facebook Marketplace. I tell you all about the item, and then you have to guess the price. If you guess it correctly, you win. Good morning, K-Win. Who's this?
2: This is Norma from Stockton.
0: What's up, Norma? How's it going?
2: Trying to figure out what the price is for this shirt.
0: Oh, for the Elmo shirt? It's got a baseball cap on. He's got Air Jordans. It's a 1990s. It's never been worn. The t-shirt's never been worn. It's in great shape. I guess Elmo was supposed to be like Mars Blackman, who was the character by Spike Lee in the commercials with Michael Jordan. And it's got to be the shoes. It's got to be the shoes. So what is the price? It's under
2: $10. It's under $10. My guess is $8.
0: $8 is too high. Too high. Sorry, Norma.
2: Oh, my gosh. Okay, but thank
0: you for the call. Thank you for the call.
2: Okay.
0: Have a great day. Good morning, Kaywin. Who's this?
3: Hi, my name is Crystal.
0: Crystal, where are you calling from?
3: I'm calling from Manteca.
0: What's going on in Manteca this morning?
3: Nothing, thank goodness. No construction on the main road, so I'm getting home from the gym nice and easy.
0: I love that. So we have the Elmo t-shirt. I think it's Mars Blackman that he's modeled after. He has a baseball cap on. He has the Air Jordans. Of course, Mars Blackman was the guy that Spike Lee played in the Michael Jordan commercials in the 90s. It says it's got to be the shoes. It's a 2XL shirt. It's under $8. What's your guess?
3: Under $8. Okay, let's say $5.
0: $5 is correct. You're a winner.
3: Great. Thank you.
0: Yes, we're going to hook you up with 4 tickets to Aquarium of the Bay in San Francisco.
3: That's awesome. I love that place.
0: Yes, thank you so much for listening.
3: Thank you.
1: Imagine going back to school with these classmates.
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It is Lucas in the morning. A brand new Carmen prank call on the way next. She works at a mechanic's office, and she locked the keys in the car. She's informing the person her keys are locked in the car. 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

0: 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It is Lucas in the morning. So I was at the San Francisco Giants game in LA on Saturday, and I was at the San Francisco Giants game yesterday. So I have two more games left. I'm going on Friday and Sunday. I go to a lot of games. I have a season ticket package. I go to 30 games a year. And I usually travel to LA for at least one. But I'm so happy the season's over. Being there last night and watching them lose the game, and I look at the players on the, and you know, I know everybody in the stadium, well, at least in my section. I know all the ushers and all the workers and the people that work in the bullpen and everything. You know, I'm like the mayor of the 415 section. So, you know, I'm talking to everybody, and you're like, you know, this was a once proud franchise, and now we have like all 22-year-olds on the team. Like, these guys are like just a notch above the Stockton Ports level that are playing for the Giants. You know, it's literally like a minor league team out there, and I'm looking, I'm watching these guys, and I'm like, you know, they should be paying me to come to these games. So, ironically, the game last night, they did pay me to go to. Well, kind of. They offered me free tickets because I go to so many games, and they're like, we're repaying you by giving you free tickets to Tuesday night's game. But I don't know if I consider that a gift or a curse, because the team is so bad.
1: 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It's another K-Win Carmen prank call.
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2: Hello?
3: Hello, my name is Carmen. May I please speak to John?
2: Yes?
3: I'm calling with Auto Repair, and we are servicing your
2: Yes, okay.
3: Unfortunately, we've locked the keys in the car, and I was wondering if maybe you had a spare.
2: Oh, yes, but I'm actually at work right now, and they're at home.
3: Maybe I can just, like, get a Slim Jim and just open up the door. Do I have your permission?
2: Yeah.
3: Yes, okay, yeah, perfect. That'd be fine. Give me 1 second. Okay, I got it in.
2: Hello?
3: Yes,
2: you...
3: hello?
2: You okay?
3: Yes. I got good news and bad news.
2: Okay.
3: The good news is that I'm able to get your keys out of the car.
2: Okay.
3: The bad news is that your window broke. So...
2: You mean while you were... Okay.
3: Would you like us to replace it?
2: Yes, please.
3: Okay.
2: Okay.
3: That's going to be $284, so your estimate is going to go up.
2: Why are you charging me extra for the window that you just broke?
3: Because I asked you for permission. You said
2: I gave you permission to go get my keys, not to break my glass. Can I please speak to...
3: No, but I did get your keys. I have your keys right here.
2: Yes, because you broke it.
3: Hello?
2: Hello?
3: Hola, this is Carmen, and I'm calling you Auto Repair. I believe we were disconnected. Yes. I just wanted to let you know your car is ready to be picked up.
2: Did you... So you guys fixed the window.
3: No, we didn't fix the window. You told us not to fix the window. You said you weren't going to pay for it.
2: Oh, my God. You have to fix the window. You broke my window.
3: You told me you didn't want to pay for it.
2: No, I'm not paying for a window that you broke.
3: Hello?
2: Hello?
3: Hola, this is Carmen. Ma'am, I got good news and bad news.
2: Oh,
3: I spoke to and he told me to fix the window, so we did.
2: Oh, thank you.
3: And we're not going to charge you. Okay, no problem. The only I got some bad news, though.
2: Oh, my God. What?
3: We locked the keys in the car again.
2: You guys are the worst auto place I've ever even heard of.
3: Stupid.

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5: It's starting to loosen up on that early part of 580, but it's still sluggish out here, beginning around 132 westbound, getting through Tracy. That'll continue to Patterson Pass Road. Then the stop and go is waiting for you right at the 205 merge. And that, of course, carries you over the Altamont Pass, clear out to North Flynn Road. That's traffic. I'm Ron Servi.
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0: 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It is Lucas in the morning, and we're talking about, like, wasting time in a relationship. Yeah, I have somebody on the phone here that has the number one sign that you're wasting time in a relationship if somebody is doing this or you have to do this. 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

0: sign that you're wasting time in a relationship? 209-951-5946. Call or text. What is the biggest sign that you're in a relationship and you're just wasting your time? Like the person is doing no good and it's not working out for you. What is the biggest sign that you're wasting time in a relationship? Call or text now. What do you think?
1: I would say when you're constantly explaining yourself.
0: So, like, you feel like your partner is always questioning everything you do?
1: Not questioning, more like repeating myself. So, it's like a tell that your guys' values aren't aligned.
0: So, they keep messing up, and then you keep having to explain why they're messing up. That type of thing.
1: Yeah.
0: Does that happen to you before?
1: Yeah. Definitely a lesson learned.
0: How long do you stay explaining yourself before it's time to leave? I mean, everybody makes mistakes. Like, how many mistakes is too much?
1: I don't want to sound like, you know, the one that gives an abundance of chances, but it depends if they're big mess ups or small ones.
0: Well, I mean, you're talking to somebody that gives everybody a second chance, and I've gotten screwed over every time I've done that.
1: Feels like, huh?
0: Somebody can walk all over me and they come back and they say they're sorry. They don't even have to say they're sorry. They just come back and be nice. I'm like, okay, I'll give you another chance. And then, like, yeah, and then, like, 2 minutes into me giving them the second chance, I'm like, oh my gosh, I shouldn't have done this.
1: Yeah, people need the consequences, and unfortunately there's people that want to give chances too, so it's just back and forth all the time.
0: Yeah, and I just it's hard for me to be mean to people, so
1: Well,
0: 209-951-5946. What is a sign that you're just wasting time in a relationship? Tell us now. 209-951-5946. Call or text.
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2: K-Win. Northbound 99 coming up out of Modesto. We see that slow traffic beginning in Salida just before Palindale Avenue. It's going to continue through ripping up towards Jacktown Road. From there, if you're heading into Tracy, you're going to find 205 jamming up right at the 11th Street merge. And that, of course, continues on to 580 and over the Altamont Pass. That's traffic. I'm Ron Servi.
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0: 97.7, 98.3 K Win. It is Lucas in the morning. So DJ Khaled just made himself look super bitter. Super bitter. I'm like saying super, super, super bitter. You never want bitter beer face, especially when you're dealing with people, exes, ex-friends, ex-business associates. And DJ Khaled, to me, looks so, so bitter. We'll talk about that, why he looks bitter to me, coming up at 8 o'clock on K-Win.
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4: Northbound 99 coming up out of Modesto. We see that slow traffic beginning in Salida just before Palindale Avenue. It's going to continue through Ripon up towards Jacktown Road. From there, if you're heading into Tracy, you're going to find 205 jamming up right at the 11th Street merge. And that, of course, continues on to 580 and over the Altamont Pass. That's traffic. I'm Ron Servi.
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0: 97.7, 98.3 K-Win. It is Lucas in the morning, and I kind of have lost a little respect for DJ Khaled. I just think this is kind of wrong. So DJ Khaled and Drake, you know, were friends. They were work acquaintances as well. They collaborated on a bunch of songs. Drake helped DJ Khaled make a lot of money. DJ Khaled made Drake, you know, a lot of money together. I mean, so they were a good combination. And somewhere along the line, Drake and DJ Khaled fell out of favor. They don't get along anymore. They have beef. And at one time, DJ Khaled thought Drake was one of the best rappers in the world. And now, DJ Khaled was asked to name his top five rappers, and he left Drake off. And it's so funny, because a couple years ago, DJ Khaled had Drake, like, number one, number two, or number three in his top five. So he went from having Drake in his top five rappers all time, to not even mentioning him when asked yesterday. So Drake is completely off of DJ Khaled's top five, which I think is spiteful. He's not getting along with him, so he's like, I'm going to leave Drake off my list. It doesn't make you look cool, DJ Khaled. Keep it real. Come on,
1: broadcasting,
0: man.
1: 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Keep it moving. Just bounce. From the Western Pacific Truck School Studio.

Today, Carmen is working for a mechanic, and she accidentally locked the keys in the car she's working on. She's letting the person know the keys are locked in the car. The call does not go well, but it's hilarious. You have to hear it. It's on the way next on K-Win.

0: tickets to see Kehlani. So, I think this was very calculated by DJ Khaled. DJ Khaled came out with a list of his favorite rappers. And one rapper who's always been on his list was conveniently left off. What rapper did he leave off his list this time? This guy was always in his top five rappers. He always talked about this guy. He's collaborated with this guy. He always said he was one of the best. And now he is conveniently leaving him off the list because he has beef with him. He's not getting along with him. What rapper did he leave off the list? Text me your name, the city you're texting from, and the name of the rapper that DJ Khaled left off his list that he has a history with. He had good history with him, and now it's not so good. So he left the rapper off the list, and I think it's spiteful, and I think it's corny that he did it. But, you know, maybe you agree with it. I don't know. 209-951-5946. Text me your name, the city you're texting from, and the rapper that DJ Khaled always had on his list of top five rappers that he conveniently left off yesterday when asked. 209-951-5946. Text me your answer now. And I'll pick one lucky winner at random to win those Kehlani tickets from all the correct answers.
1: Don't answer the phone. It's another Kaylin Carmen prank call.
2: Hello?
3: Hello, my name is Carmen. May I please speak to
2: Yes?
3: I'm calling with auto repair, and we are servicing your
2: Yes, okay.
3: Unfortunately, we've locked the keys in the car, and I was wondering if maybe you had a spare.
2: Oh, yes, but I'm actually at work right now, and they're at home.
3: Maybe I can just, like, get a Slim Jim and just open up the door. Do I have your permission?
2: Yeah.
3: Yes, okay, yeah, perfect. That'd be fine. Give me 1 second. Okay, I got it in.
2: Hello?
3: Hello?
2: You okay?
3: Yes. I got good news and bad news.
2: Okay.
3: The good news is that I'm able to get your keys out of the car.
2: Okay.
3: The bad news is that your window broke. So
2: you mean while you were okay?
3: Would you like us to replace it?
2: Yes, please.
3: Okay.
2: Okay.
3: That's gonna be $284. So your estimate is gonna go up.
2: Why are you charging me extra for the window that you just broke?
3: Because I asked you for permission. You said I can...
2: gave you permission to go get my keys, not to break my glass. Can I please speak to?
3: No, no, but I did get your keys. I have your keys right here.
2: Yes, because you broke it.
3: Hello?
2: Hello?
3: Hola, this is Carmen, and I'm calling you auto repair. I believe we were disconnected. Yes. I just wanted to let you know your car is ready to be picked up.
2: Did you? So you guys fixed the window?
3: No, we didn't fix the window. You told us not to fix the window. You said you weren't going to pay for it.
2: Oh, my God. You have to fix the window. You broke my window.
3: You told me you didn't want to pay for it.
2: No, I'm not paying for a window that you broke.
3: Hello?
2: Hello?
3: Hola, this is Carmen, ma'am. I got good news and bad news.
2: Oh,
3: I
2: Jesus.
3: Spoke to and he told me to fix the window, so we did.
2: Oh, thank you.
3: And we're not going to charge you. Okay, no problem. The only I got some bad news, though.
2: Oh, my God. What?
3: We locked the keys in the car again.
2: You guys are the worst auto place I've ever even heard of.
3: Stupid.
1: You know what they say, go big or go home. Well, guess what? K-Win ain't going home. K-Win is going big.
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1: That's right.
4: Check it out.
1: B-I-G, baby.
5: Yes.

0: Still looking at that tough traffic coming up out of Salida, northbound 99, beginning at Palindale Avenue, continuing through Ripon up towards Jacktone Road. And if you're heading into Tracy, if you're heading for more slow traffic, 205 from the 11th Street merge onto 580 and over the Altamont Pass to North Flynn Road. That's traffic. I'm Ron Servi.
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0: 1-800-246, and I pick one lucky winner at random from all the correct guesses. Let's get the winner on the phone here.
1: Oh.
0: Hi, Marina Rivera from Stockton.
1: Marina, yes.
0: Marina, what's going on?
1: Nothing. Just dropped off the kids at school.
0: Right on. Well, I know you know the answer. I'm looking at it right now. What is the rapper that DJ Khaled left off his top five list?
1: Drake.
0: Yes, you are correct. You need to go see Kehlani.
1: Cool.
0: Yes, yes, yes. He left Drake off his list. I think he's being bitter.
1: I know.
0: Yeah, because he used to always talk about how great Drake was. They had a great relationship. Now they don't have a great relationship, but he leaves him off?
1: Yeah.
0: Typical. Anyway, you're checking out Kehlani. We appreciate you listening. Thank you so much.
1: Thank you.
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0: 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It is Lucas in the morning. So Drake made a surprise visit the other night to Area 29, which is a strip club in Houston. He's shouted this place out in many songs. He's known many strippers at that place throughout the years, and he just happened to walk in there with lots of money the other night. So Drake was a very popular person at the Area 29 strip club.
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we made this promise a long time ago. 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It's like go big or go home. Kaywin always goes big, and it keeps getting bigger and bigger and bigger. We're giving away multiple 65-inch flat-screen TVs, multiple, including one this Friday. Yes, we're giving away a 65-inch flat-screen TV this Friday. 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Hit me up right now. 209-951-5946. 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
2: We have some sluggish traffic on Highway 5 northbound coming up out of French Camp. That'll continue up towards East Charter Way, trying to get into Stockton. But southbound 5 looking good now as you make your way into Lathrop. In Tracy, 205 doesn't slow down until you get to Mountain House Parkway, but then that is stopping going on to 580 and over the Altamont Pass. That's traffic. I'm Ron Servi.
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0: 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It is Lucas in the Morning. I'm a very happy person today because I'm a San Francisco 49ers fan. And Brandon Cooks from Stockton, from Lincoln High School, the school district I work in. I work in the Lincoln School District. Brandon Cooks is now on the San Francisco 49ers. I am so pumped up about that.
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panic, and she called this person up and said the keys are locked in the car, and it starts causing all kinds of damage to the car that she's working on. 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

0: Roger, Kaylin, Carmen, prank call.
1: Hello?
2: Hello, my name is Carmen. May I please speak to J***?
1: Yes?
2: I'm calling with auto repair, and we are servicing your s***.
1: Yes, okay.
2: Unfortunately, we've locked the keys in the car, and I was wondering if maybe you had a spare.
1: Oh, yes, but I'm actually at work right now, and they're at home.
2: Maybe I can just, like, get a Slim Jim and just open up the door. Do I have your permission?
1: Yeah.
2: Yes, okay, yes, perfect.
1: That'd be fine.
2: Give me 1 second. Okay, I got it in.
1: Hello?
2: Hello?
1: You okay?
2: Yes. I got good news and bad news.
1: Okay.
2: The good news is that I'm able to get your keys out of the car.
1: Okay.
2: The bad news is that your window broke. So...
1: You mean while you were... Okay.
2: Would you like us to replace it?
1: Yes, please.
2: Okay.
1: Okay.
2: That's going to be $284, so your estimate is going to go up.
1: Why are you charging me extra for the window that you just broke?
2: Because I asked you for permission. You said I can...
1: I gave you permission to go get my keys, not to break my glass. Can I please speak to...
2: No, but I did get your keys. I have your keys right here.
1: Yes, because you broke it.
2: Hello?
1: Hello?
2: Hola, this is Carmen, and I'm calling you auto repair. I believe we were disconnected. Yes. I just wanted to let you know your car is ready to be picked up.
1: So you guys fixed the window. No,
2: we didn't fix the window. You told us not to fix the window. You said you weren't going to pay for it.
1: Oh, my God. You have to fix the window. You broke my window.
2: You told me you didn't want to pay for it.
1: No, I'm not paying for a window that you broke.
2: Hello?
1: Hello?
2: Hola, this is Carmen, ma'am. I got good news and bad news.
1: Oh,
2: I spoke to and he told me to fix the window, so we did.
1: Oh, thank you.
2: And we're not going to charge you. Okay, no problem. The only I got some bad news, though.
1: Oh, my God. What?
2: We locked the keys in the car again.
1: You guys are the worst auto place I've ever even heard

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5: Still looking at a bit of traffic. Northbound 99 trying to get up into Modesto. We're backed up into Ceres towards Mitchell Road. Once you get past 132, then it does pick up heading into Ripon. In Tracy, we're still looking at that slow traffic on 205 from before Mountain House Parkway onto 580 and over the Altamont Pass. That's traffic. I'm Ron Servi.
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0: still looking at a bit of traffic. Northbound 99 trying to get up into Modesto. We're backed up into Ceres towards Mitchell Road. Once you get past 132, then it does pick up heading into Ripon. In Tracy, we're still looking at that slow traffic on 205 from before Mountain House Parkway onto 580 and over the Altamont Pass. That's traffic. I'm Ron Servi.
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3: Still looking at a bit of traffic. Northbound 99 trying to get up into Modesto. We're backed up into Ceres towards Mitchell Road. Once you get past 132, then it does pick up heading into Ripon. In Tracy, we're still looking at that slow traffic on 205 from before Mountain House Parkway onto 580 and over the Altamont Pass. That's traffic. I'm Ron Servi.
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Good morning to you. It's already fall, but it doesn't feel like fall outside. It's going to be super hot today if you're going to be in the city of Manteca. Expected to be a high of 91.

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don't. I have an idea. You can head on over to the grand opening of Teriyaki Madness in Manteca at the corner of Commerce and Yosemite. We're going to be posted up there from 10 a.m. to noon, handing out prizes and signing you up for those tickets to go see Bruno Mars.

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24: 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So he hits the gas and guns it and comes inches from hitting me. The tires screeched and I yell, WTF, and look at the guy, and he's huge. 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

afternoon to you. 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
1: 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I'm going to get some miles in, so I'm running. And then there's this pickup truck, a huge one. So he hits the gas and guns it. And comes inches from hitting me. The tires screeched. And I yell, WTF! And look at the guy, and he's huge. And thankfully, he was reasonable because I think he would have beat me up.
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Good afternoon. Louis Cruz riding on in. 50 Cent apparently recently performed at a wedding for free, which is odd because, you know, it's all about money, right? Stick around. I'll tell you about this.

0: teams hanging out. So, man, check this out. In a recent interview, NBA star Tyrese Halliburton, he revealed that 50 Cent performed for free at his wedding over the summer. And he did it after other artists that they were trying to get were asking for like $750,000 for a performance, like almost $1 million, really, to come in and do a couple of the songs at a wedding. But honestly, you know, you look at that figure, $750,000, that's a lot of money, man. But, you know, it's all about getting paid to perform, right? Well, 50 Cent stepped in and decided to do it for free. Halliburton said he was shocked. He was shocked by the high fees, first of all, that these artists were asking for. And then he was extremely shocked and grateful to 50 Cent for stepping up and stepping in to save the day. So, yeah, pretty cool story, man. Stick around. The weekend is on the way. Got some Shoreline Mafia coming up.
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Stockton. Yeah, man, you can enjoy brunch, lunch, dinner, drinks, great food, and really just a fun atmosphere. 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
1: 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I'm like, okay, I'll give you another chance. 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
1: Oh, my gosh.
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2: What's your name?
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2: Amber, I'm going to get you qualified.
1: Okay, thank you so much.
2: Thank you, Amber. Have a good one.
1: You too. Bye.
2: Okay. K-Win, hello?
3: Hello.
2: Hey, what's your name?
3: Patricia.
2: Patricia?
3: Yes.
2: Now, do they call you Patty? Come on.
3: They do.
2: And you hate it.
3: Sometimes.
2: Depends on who's saying it.
3: Yeah, it depends who says it.
2: Yeah. All right. Well, listen, you're caller 10, so we're going to get you qualified. Yes.
3: Okay.
2: For your 65-inch flat screen TV. 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Lucas will make that call, so be ready for that.
3: Great. Thank you. Check the record. I'm the
4: one who succeeds. It's Louis Cruz in the afternoon.
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0: Yeah.
1: Like, who don't follow me?
0: Come on. He's with you all the way.
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on. Like, it never ends. Drake's defamation lawsuit against Universal Music Group over Kendrick Lamar's song, Not Like Us. Yeah, it is set for a court hearing on December 4th. So this comes after that lawsuit was originally dismissed last year. The lawsuit alleges that the record company defamed Drake by distributing Kendrick Lamar's song, Not Like Us, which references Drake as a pedophile. The case will be heard by a 3-judge panel who will decide, you know, whether the lawsuit will move forward again, and we'll go from there, man. No.

0: Ford. So yeah, this is like going on forever. 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Drake is on the way. Kehlani and DaBaby coming up.
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0: Yeah, man. Kehlani, October 4th, Shoreline Amphitheater. You and your plus one are in.
1: Oh, thank you, Kaylin. 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
1: Last week, last Friday, I stared death in the eyes.
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1: Yeah, I'm going to go out. I'm going to get some miles in, so I'm running. And then there's this pickup truck, a huge one. 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And I yell, WTF! And look at the guy, and he's huge. And

Tyler. Is it love? 97.7 and 98.3 K-Win. What's up, man? Louis Cruz. I am going to do something pretty fun. At least to me, anyway. I'll enjoy it. Today, top of the hour, 5 o'clock. I'll explain coming up in the next

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See you at the bar, you was hardly talking. That's when I knew that your heart was scarring. Friends to lovers need a part to star in. Like, wait, babe, let me

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1: 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And comes inches from hitting me, the tires screeched. And I yell, WTF! And look at the guy, and he's huge. And thankfully, he was reasonable because I think he would have beat me up.
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4: That's where Never Give Up comes from. 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I wasn't Dwayne. I was last.
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So I was talking about it earlier, how for some reason this beef is floating around on the internet. It's a beef from the 90s, man. Lil' Kim and Foxy Brown. And so, I don't know, to kind of jump in the middle of it, I'm going to play a song from Lil' Kim. I'm going to play a song from Foxy Brown. That's coming up top of the hour, 5 o'clock. Let me know who you think is the GOAT. You can text me. Let me know, man. It's K-Win. It's so-